0: 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Biraj cheeseburger, farmburger ili snack wrap u meniju s malim krumpirićima i malim pićem za samo 3,5 eura. A 4 chicken McNuggets sa snack meni potraži samo u McDonald's aplikaciji. Deal bez dileme.
1: Croatia is proud of its pristine natural environment, its forests and national parks. While visiting Croatia, we expect that you too will contribute to its conservation and protection. The Croatian Firefighting Association would like to remind you that it is strictly forbidden to throw cigarette butts, barbecue and set fire in open spaces. Should you see a fire, please contact the firefighters at number 193 or the emergency number 112. Thank you.

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Darling, I love you. Though you treat me cruel, you hurt me, and you make me cry. But if you leave me, I will surely die.

0: 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Mi smo Radio Osijek.
1: Mr. DJ, put a record on. I wanna dance.